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0: Olivia Rodrigo, her latest drop dead on Nightly with Jaden Tyler. She was on Good Morning America this morning talking about how she was launching an all-women's music festival later this year.
1: When I pictured this festival, I had an image in my head of girls sitting underneath a tree, like making
2: their little
1: daisy chain, or like flower crowns or friendship bracelets. And so I came up with the name Daisy Chain Fields. And I also just like the idea of a daisy chain, how we can all be individual links in this chain that is like larger than the individual.
2: And surprisingly strong.
1: Surprisingly strong, yes, and beautiful. I'm so excited about the lineup. My friend Chapel Roan is gonna do it, Dochi, Bikini Kill, and Kathleen Hanna is a huge hero of mine. 100% of the net proceeds of the festival go to charity, which is something
2: 100%.
1: And all of the incredible artists who are on the bill are doing it for free for charity, which is just a real testament to their hearts as well as their talent.
0: Daisy Chains Fields, gonna be an all women's music fest. 100% of all the proceeds will go to women's charities. And it will take place in August in Irvine, California.
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0: It's crazy to think that 4th of July is a week from Friday. It's Nightly with Jade and Tyler. Jade on assignment. She is off tonight. 72 million Americans are expected to travel for July 4th, which that's a big number. AAA predicts 72.2 million people will be traveling for the upcoming 4th of July holiday week. Road trips will be the most popular way of travel, with 61.4 million expected to hit the road. For those driving, traffic is expected to be the heaviest starting Thursday, July 2nd. Another 5.85 million people across the country. About 8% of travelers will be flying during the holiday week, so make sure you get there early to the airports with those lines. And if you're wondering what the top Independence Day travel destinations are, this comes from AAA. I'll give you the top five. New York City in at 5, Miami 4, Anchorage, Alaska, interesting, number 3, Orlando, Florida, number 2, and Seattle, Washington, the top Independence Day travel destination.
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1: They say the holy water's watered down, and this town's lost its faith. Our

0: It is Nightly with Jade and Tyler, and Jade's on assignment. She's off tonight, but we've talked about Crumble Cookie a lot on this show. Personally, I feel very overrated. Sorry, Crumble. I just feel like, one, sometimes they're stale as a rock, and then two, it's just way too much sugar, way too sweet. Just a lot of sugar. And, well, a Crumble employee on TikTok says he got in trouble for telling customers that the 148 grams of sugar in their new dirty sodas probably isn't the best for your health. You gotta give him credit for, you know, telling the truth, right? Some customers want more sugar added, and yeah, remember that Taco Bell employee that got in trouble for telling customers that their food isn't authentic or edible? Well, yeah, this Crumble employee on TikTok said you shouldn't eat or need that much sugar. Crumble responded and saying they don't want their employees telling people not to order drinks or the cookies, which are packed with even more sugar. So the guy says he has been warned to be quiet. It is Nightly with Jade and Tyler.
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0: Olivia Rodrigo. She was on Good Morning America this morning talking about how she was launching an all-women's music festival later this year.
1: When I pictured this festival, I had an image in my head of girls sitting underneath a tree, like making
2: their little
1: daisy chain, yeah, or like flower crowns or friendship bracelets. And so I came up with the name Daisy Chain Fields. And I also just like the idea of a daisy chain, how we can all be individual links in this chain that is like larger than the individual.
2: And surprisingly strong.
1: Surprisingly strong, yes, and beautiful. I'm so excited about the lineup. My friend Chapel Roan is going to do it, Dochi, Bikini Kill, and Kathleen Hanna is a huge hero of mine. 100% of the net proceeds of the festival go to charity, which is something...
2: 100%.
1: Yeah, and all the incredible artists who are on the bill are doing it for free for charity, which is just a real testament to their hearts as well as their talent.
0: Daisy Chains Fields going to be an all-women's music fest. 100% of all the proceeds will go to women's charities. And it will take place in August in Irvine, California.
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KQST, Sedona, Prescott, Flagstaff, covering Northern Arizona from the Culver Studio. 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
3: Me not working hard. 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

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But we can make you feel like you're back in time. 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Here's another hit from back in the day on the Q 102.9.

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And yes, someone definitely spilled custard on the console again. 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
9: It's Wednesday.
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9: So here we go, folks.
12: Here we go in 3, 2.
13: It's showtime.
14: Let's do it. Let's go. Good morning. Welcome to Wednesday. Brian and Becca stepping in. Fun way to enter work this morning. You know what I was thinking about when I was driving into work?
15: What's
14: one of our
15: that?
14: Stations was having problems and it was off the air. I was thinking, what a beautiful sunrise this morning. And it was spectacular.
15: Yes, yes. Very beautiful sunrise. A little bit of technical errors over here, but we've crossed that horizon now. And
14: we are back.
15: Things are back on track. Thanks, Brian.
14: Today, Wednesday, June 24th, it's Swim a Lap Day.
15: Wow.
14: How many swim strokes do you know?
15: I don't even know that I know any properly.
14: So there's four main: freestyle, backstroke, breaststroke, and butterfly.
15: Yeah, I think none of those apply to me.
14: Come on, you hang out at the pool all the time.
15: Where's the classic frog?
14: We need to get you some lessons at the pool, Becca.
15: Yeah.
14: The classic frog.
15: Guy Frog it.
14: Today also World UFO Day.
15: Ooh.
14: I know you believe in UFOs, but have you ever seen a UFO?
15: I think I have, but now that I think about it, maybe it wasn't.
14: Could have been a star. Ready for the dad joke of the day?
15: Hit me.
14: Do you know what a skeleton's favorite type of road is?
15: What?
14: The favorite road is a dead end road.
15: Bum, bum, bum.
14: I can see the disappointment in your face.
15: Yeah.
14: It's only in the middle of the week.
15: Yeah, we're fine. You know, it'll get me through, but you got to up the ante a little bit.
14: What's the question of the day?
15: I'm asking everyone, what movie is better than, or what movie sequel is better than the original?
14: Ooh.
15: I have a few in my head. We'll talk about it.
14: I saw Toy Story over the weekend. I think Toy Story 2 might be better than 1, although they're both great.
15: Yeah.
14: I also kind of like Back to the Future 2,
15: ooh,
14: maybe a little better than 1.
15: That's a good
14: call.
15: But
14: again, they're both great.
15: I like Rush Hour 2.
14: Better than 1,
15: mm-hmm,
14: huh? I never saw 2, honestly.
15: Oh, Rush Hour 2 is so good. It's so, so good. Let us know, what's your favorite movie sequel that you think is better than the original on our Facebook page at the Q102.9.
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14: Q&O 2.9, welcome to Wednesday. Brian DeBecca along with you. Today we do find a 20 to 30% chance of showers and thunderstorms in the forecast for this afternoon. Otherwise, going to be mostly sunny and hot.
15: Flagstaff seeing a high of 85 degrees, Prescott at 94, and Cottonwood with a high of 103.
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0: Tame Impala, Dracula, the Cuban 2.9. Welcome to Wednesday. Brian and Becca along with you. 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

0: Justin Bieber, UConn at the Cuban 2.9. Welcome to Wednesday. Brian DeBecca along with you. Good morning, Becca.
1: Good morning, Brian.
0: Time now for sports.
1: Eduardo Rodriguez kept the D-backs in the game by holding the St. Louis Cardinals scoreless for 6.2 innings. Then the Diamondbacks bats woke up and they beat the Cardinals 4-3.
0: Good win for the Diamondbacks. Yep. Good outing from Eduardo Rodriguez. I knew you were concerned about his early pitching.
1: It was a very decent outing from him.
0: Former Arizona Wildcat forward Koa Pete selected by the Phoenix Suns with the 30th overall pick in last night's NBA draft.
1: The Washington Wizards had the number one pick in the NBA draft, and they selected A.J. DeBunsa from BYU.
0: Cristiano Ronaldo, I don't know if you've heard of him. You've been watching the World Cup,
1: yeah.
0: Becca.
1: Yeah.
0: Becca's all in on the World Cup. Mm-hmm. He made history by becoming the first player to score in 6 different World Cups.
1: Yeah, he got his first big stadium sweep yesterday. Like, the whole stadium went nuts. It was exciting. Gave me goosebumps. Diamondbacks, they wrap up their series against the Cardinals tonight. We need another win. Let's go, D-backs.
0: That's sports here at the Q, 102.9.
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0: Yeah, you'll find the Cuban 2.9. We'll be at In the Game. In fact, Becca and I might be there. I might challenge her to a high stakes game of mini golf.
1: A little putt putt mini golf. That's not fair, Brian, because you golf on a regular basis. So golf
0: would
1: transfer better.
0: You would think so.
1: Okay.
0: I've been embarrassed by my wife many times on the mini golf course.
1: I've actually never been mini golfing.
0: Oh, are you serious?
1: I think I've never.
0: Fun.
1: Maybe since I was like 7. But in the game this Saturday, it's a perfect opportunity to go mini golfing. And they're doing an awesome fundraiser for the Eric Marsh Foundation.
0: Live music taking place inside and outside. It's going to be a great day in the game next to Harkins and Prescott Valley. We'll see you out there this Saturday. For today, we do find a 20 to 30% chance of showers this afternoon. Wind's picking up too. Gusts as high as 25 miles per hour today.
1: Flagstaff seeing a high of 85 degrees, Prescott at 94, and Cottonwood at 103.
0: Another hot one. Yesterday was the first day I was like, woo.
1: Yeah, I stayed inside all day, and I was completely fine with it.
0: Smart move, Becca. Here's Olivia Dean at the Q, 102.9.

0: 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Brian DeBecca along with you. 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

0: Niall Horan at the Q-Dome 2.9. Good morning, Brian and Becca, along with you.
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1: Superman star David Corenswet is being praised for calling out a reporter who put his hands on Supergirl actress Millie Alcock on Sunday night's premiere. These reporters are getting a little too friendly and familiar, if you ask me.
0: A little aggressive there. Olivia Rodrigo often writes about jealousy of other women because she says that's something that she felt intensely since she was young. Olivia Rodrigo has also charted all 13 songs on her latest album in the top 30 of the Billboard Hot 100.
1: Make those people jealous now, Olivia.
0: There you go.
1: Tom Hanks says Robin Williams' performance as Genie in Aladdin started the trend of movie stars being cast in animated films and ultimately led him to being cast in Toy Story.
0: Well, that's good.
1: Yeah. Well, there you go. Robin Williams, one of the best.
0: Yeah, Robin Williams as the Genie.
1: Yeah.
0: Tom Hanks as Woody the Cowboy. Those are two of the best animated voiceovers of all time.
1: We can't imagine anybody else doing those roles.
0: Absolutely. 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
0: Get ready, Wranglers fans. 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
8: Yavapai Broadcasting News, I'm Paul David. Hot temperatures continue through much of the week, along with increasing chances for showers and thunderstorms over the higher terrain through tomorrow. The National Weather Service in Flagstaff says there's a 20 to 30% chance of showers and thunderstorms today, tonight, and tomorrow. Dry lightning strikes and strong winds will be the main concerns. Drier and much windier conditions return by Friday and the weekend, with critical fire weather conditions expected. Forecasters have issued a fire weather watch for much of the state Friday through Sunday. Highs today will range from the mid-80s in Flagstaff to the low 90s in the Quad City area, the upper 90s to 103 degrees in Sedona and the Verde Valley. Coconino National Forest says the pocket fire in Oak Creek Canyon between Sedona and Flagstaff is now 638 acres in size with 0% containment. The Southwest Area Incident Management Team 2's public information officers will host two upcoming community meetings. The first will be tomorrow at 7 p.m. at the Sanawa Middle School in Flagstaff, and then Saturday at 7 p.m. a meeting will be held at the Sedona Red Rock Junior Senior High School in Sedona. Crews continue to work towards, of course, full containment of that fire. Highway 89A remains closed between Uptown Sedona and Fort Tuthill in Flagstaff. Tonto National Forest officials say the Sycamore Fire north of Globe has now burned 9,530 acres and is 17% contained. Containment increased along the south side of the fire. Overnight, firefighters worked to improve containment lines along the southeast side of the blaze, along Forest Roads 645 and 303. The fire was caused by lightning on June 15th. Page police are investigating the death of a Page man. Officers arrived at the man's home Tuesday morning shortly after 3:30. The man was unconscious and not breathing. All attempts to resuscitate him failed. The investigation determined the man had suffered a head injury a few days prior, and complications of that injury may have led to his death. The case remains under investigation. A name was not released. This information's on our news page at myradioplace.com. With the news, I'm Paul David for Yavapai Broadcasting.
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KQST, Sedona, Prescott, Flagstaff, covering Northern Arizona from the Culver Studio. 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
1: Good morning, Brian and Becca. 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
2: 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We want you to go. We got tickets to give away coming up.

0: Alex Warren, Fever Dream at the Cube 2.9. Brian and Becca hanging out with you on your Wednesday, getting ready for an exciting, busy weekend, including our Northern Arizona Wranglers back at home this Sunday, Becca.
1: Yeah, it all happens at the Findlay Toyota Center in Prescott Valley, 1 p.m. kickoff, and you've got the chance to win a family four-pack of tickets from us. 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
0: 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You know, yeah. It's the size of a hockey rink. 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
2: Good morning. This is Megan with your Granite Mountain Guides Northern Arizona Adventure Report. After last week's monsoon weather, this week looks warmer and drier across much of Northern Arizona. We're officially in monsoon season now, so don't stop looking at the sky just because the forecast looks quiet. For outdoor adventures this week, early starts are your friend. Prescott's higher elevation trails and the forests around Flagstaff offer cooler temps, while Sedona and Payson heat up quickly as the day goes on. Wherever you're headed, plan accordingly and keep an eye on changing conditions. Prescott, Coconino, Tonto, and Kaibab National Forests remain under Stage 1 fire restrictions. Coconino also has active fire response activity, so check alerts before heading toward Flagstaff or Mormon Mountain. Safety tip this week is simple. 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
0: Keep it on 2.9. Brian and Becca hanging out with you on your Wednesday, where we do have a chance, 20 to 30% chance of showers and thunderstorms in the forecast for this afternoon. Otherwise, going to be mostly sunny and hot. With winds picking up, could see gusts today as high as 25 miles per hour this afternoon.
1: Flagstaff seeing a high of 85 degrees, Prescott at 94, and Cottonwood with a high of 103.
0: Exciting indoor football returns to the Findlay Toyota Center in Prescott Valley this Sunday. A little in-state rivalry, Becca.
1: Yeah.
0: Tucson versus Northern Arizona.
1: I'm excited about it, and you should be too. Kickoff is at 1 p.m. We've got your family four-pack of tickets waiting for you. 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
0: Just that easy to win a family four-pack of tickets. This is so much fun. If you haven't seen the Wranglers play this year, You only have two chances left, this Sunday being one of them. Make sure you're there, and it makes it even more fun when you get to go for free. And we've got a family four-pack of tickets. Someone will win, and it could be you. 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
0: 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Here's Chapel Roan at the Q, 102.9. 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

0: Wake up, everybody, no more sleeping in bed. Good
1: morning. Waking up has never been this questionable. It's Brian and Becca in the morning on a Q 102.9.

0: David Guetta, Anne-Marie, and Coil Ray at the Cuban 2.9. Welcome to Wednesday. Brian and Becca along with you. You know what sounds fun, Becca?
1: What?
0: A road trip.
1: Oh, heck yes. Let's go.
0: We're taking a look at the 10 best and worst states for road trips.
1: A study looked at 32 different factors in three categories: cost, safety, and how many attractions or activities are there, like national parks, amusement parks, beaches, lakes, and scenic drives.
0: All right, drum roll, Becca. According to the results, the best state for a summer road trip this year is Minnesota.
1: Say what?
0: Well, a lot has to do with that. They're top three in safety.
1: Okay. The 10 best summer road trip states are Minnesota, Utah, Louisiana, New York, Florida, Texas, Maine, Georgia, North Carolina, and Ohio.
0: So the 10 worst states for road trips are Rhode Island, Delaware, Connecticut, California, which surprises me a little, Maryland, Vermont, Massachusetts, New Mexico, Montana, and New Hampshire. Montana and California surprise me.
1: Yeah.
0: Just because of all the parks.
1: Right. But California drivers be crazy. They're probably in the lowest ranking for safety out there.
0: And the gas prices in California don't help either.
1: Yeah, so California has the most stuff to do, but it is also the most expensive. And Louisiana is the cheapest, Maine is the safest, and New Mexico is the least safe state. Delaware has the least stuff to do.
0: And Arizona, as it is in a lot of polls that rank the United States top to bottom, right in the middle.
1: Middle of the pack, baby.
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0: Keep it on 2.9. Brian and Becca along with you, taking a look at your weather. We could have some this afternoon, Becca. 20 to 30% chance of showers and thunderstorms in the forecast for today. Otherwise, going to be mostly sunny and hot. Getting windy this afternoon with gusts as high as 25 miles per hour today.
1: Flagstaff seeing a high of 85 degrees, Prescott at 94, and Cottonwood at 103.
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1: Asking everybody on Facebook today, what movie sequel is better than the original? 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
0: Good pick.
1: I also like Cars 2 better than Cars. Just saying. 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

0: Ellie Golding, Q&O 2.9. Good morning. Brian and Becca along with you.
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1: The Killers lead singer Brandon Flowers is releasing a country solo album called Thrasher. He says, quote, "This is not me running away from rock and roll. I don't want to replace my old songs. I simply found room for more."
0: Just expanding a little bit. I like it.
1: Yeah, I'm kind of excited for this.
0: Amy Adams talked about she and her dad once saving the life of a man who had been stabbed in the neck in Santa Monica.
1: Just another day at the 3rd Street Promenade in Santa Monica, man.
0: Yes.
1: You gotta look out over there.
0: Yeah.
1: Oprah Winfrey angered Whitney Houston's family by claiming the last time Whitney was on her show, she was high and fell off the stage. How is this all being resurfaced right now?
0: Seems like an odd, right.
1: Odd thing to get mad about.
0: Does that ever have to come up again?
1: I think that was like so 10 years ago.
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8: Yavapai Broadcasting News, I'm Paul David. Grand Canyon National Park officials say three people have recently died from heat-related issues. Officials say a 72-year-old hiker died on June 12th and a 67-year-old man and 68-year-old woman died on the 16th. In all three cases, the people were hiking trails in the Inner Canyon, where temperatures can exceed 109 degrees in the shade. A test blast occurred this morning at the future site of a Quick Trip gas station on Highway 69 in Prescott. The test occurred between 4:30 and 5 a.m. Additional blasting will occur when needed through August. Officials say in the future, a horn will sound 5 minutes before each blast, and all clear horn will sound after the blast is completed. Vehicle and foot traffic will be stopped during each blast. Tonto National Forest released their final update on the Hell's Gate fire on the Payson and Pleasant Valley Ranger districts. The fire is holding at 245 acres with 30% containment. Fire activity is low and one crew remains on site. The blaze was caused by lightning. Tonto National Forest fire crews stopped the forward progress of the K fire Tuesday. That fire was reported Tuesday morning near Sears K Ranch on the Cave Creek Ranger district. That fire was stopped at 42 acres. Apache Sitgreaves National Forest officials say the flat fire is now 103 acres in size with 0% containment. The fire is burning 9 miles southwest of Heber. That fire is visible from Sholo while traveling west on Highway 260. Monday, FEMA announced federal funding for hazard mitigation projects that will address flood, earthquake, and wildfire risks. Officials say up to $1.5 million is available for Fanning Wash flood mitigations in Flagstaff and $493,000 for Bull Mountain Channel improvements in Kingman. Both cities must apply for the funding by the July 22nd deadline. FEMA will review the applications and then make a determination. The Prescott Chamber of Commerce will hold a ribbon-cutting ceremony for the newly refurbished bandstand at the Courthouse Square in downtown Prescott. The event will take place on July 1st at 4 p.m. With the news, I'm Paul David for Yavapai Broadcasting.
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It's Brian and Becca in the morning. The hits you love, the hosts you kinda trust. Brian and Becca in the morning on the Q 102.9.

0: Taylor on your Wednesday, Q102.9, Brian and Becca along with you. We're going into the weekend by joining you at a grand opening celebration in Flagstaff. There's a Burlington here now.
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0: Keep it out at 2.9. Brian and Becca hanging out with you on your Wednesday, taking a look at your weather.
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0: Well, there's a chance of some showers today. 20 to 30% chance of showers and thunderstorms for this afternoon. Otherwise, going to be mostly sunny and hot with the winds picking up this afternoon. Could see gusts as high as 25 miles per hour today.
1: Flagstaff seeing a high of 85, Prescott at 94, and Cottonwood with a high of 103 today.
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0: 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Welcome to Wednesday. Brian DeBecca along with you, where you can start your day with the question of the day.
1: 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I do love Rush Hour 2. I'm just saying.
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1: 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It's so good. Let us know your thoughts on Facebook at the Q102.9.

0: One Republic, need your love at the Cuban 2.9. Welcome to Wednesday. Brian and Becca along with you. Good morning, Becca.
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1: Eduardo Rodriguez kept the D-backs in the game by holding the St. Louis Cardinals scoreless for 6.2 innings, and the Diamondbacks' bats woke up as well, and they beat the Cardinals 4-3.
0: Good win for the Diamondbacks last night. Former Arizona Wildcat forward Koa Pete, he was selected by the Phoenix Suns with the 30th pick in the 2026 NBA draft last night.
1: The Washington Wizards had the number one NBA pick in the draft, and they selected A.J. DeBunsa from BYU.
0: Cristiano Ronaldo made history yesterday by becoming the first player to score a goal in six different World Cups.
1: I had to show Brian the clip of how loud the stadium got for that big old swing yesterday. It was so good.
0: Pretty cool celebration, and the crowd was in it.
1: Yeah, Diamondbacks, they wrap up their series against the Cardinals tonight. We're going for another win. Let's
0: need
1: do it.
0: Need another win. Let's go D-backs.
1: Come on. I got my rattlesnake shaker at home. That's sports at the Q102.9, brought to you by Larry Green Chevrolet in Cottonwood. 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
0: Well, there's a 20 to 30% chance of showers and thunderstorms in the forecast for this afternoon. Otherwise, going to be mostly sunny and hot, with the winds picking up this afternoon. Could see gusts as high as 25 miles per hour today.
1: Flagstaff seeing a high of 85 degrees, Prescott at 94, and Cottonwood at 103.
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0: Brian and Becca hanging out with you on your Wednesday, getting ready for the world's oldest rodeo. It returns this Monday, opening night, and guess who's going to be there?
1: We're
0: going
1: to be there. We are your welcome party at the front gate. The show starts at 7 p.m. World's oldest rodeo, longtime Prescott tradition, coming back to the Prescott Rodeo Grounds.
0: Performances starting Monday through Sunday, July 5th. It's rodeo time.
1: Yeehaw!
0: We're kicking it off with you. Opening night is this Monday. We'll see you at the front gate.
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0: 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Wake It Up has never been this questionable.
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0: little crazy. Shaboozy at the Cupid 2.9. 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
1: Michael Caine voiced a new audio version of The Odyssey. Well, sort of. He actually let an AI company replicate his voice for the job. But he's in like the age bracket where it's like, that's okay to me.
0: Right.
1: You know?
0: Speaking of lending voices, Tom Hanks says that Robin Williams' performance as the genie in Aladdin started a trend of movie stars being cast in animated films, and ultimately, he said that led him to being the voice of Woody the Cowboy in Toy Story.
1: I can't imagine those roles being voiced by any other people.
0: That's right. No, it's can't imagine it.
1: Legendary. TV Tonight, the streaming premiere of Avatar, Fire and Ash. And also The Sheep Detectives. I'm excited for both of these movies.
0: You get to get at least one in tonight, you think?
1: I think I might get one in tonight. I don't know how my husband ranges on how badly he wants to see Avatar. I might watch that tonight if he doesn't want to watch it.
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6: Yavapai Broadcasting News, I'm Paul David. There's good news on the Rock Fire along the Arizona-Utah border. That fire is now 90% contained at 4,823 acres. It was started by lightning back on June 15th. The National Weather Service in Flagstaff has issued a fire weather watch from Friday through Sunday. Forecasters say this weekend calls for very hot temperatures, low humidity, and strong winds. The watch covers the majority of the state. The public's being asked to be extremely careful with anything that could cause a spark. Stage 1 fire restrictions remain in place across the entire state, except on the North Kaibab Ranger District, where Stage 2 fire restrictions are in place. Coconino County Board of Supervisors this week unanimously approved this next fiscal year's budget, which comes to $460.4 million. The budget includes a $15 million stability fund, funds to tear down the old jail in downtown, grand opening on the Peaks Youth Center, and the dedication of the donated 488-acre Gonzales Ranch near Williams as a natural recreation site. Prescott Police released their traffic stats from May. In May, officers issued 195 traffic citations, investigated 24 crashes, impounded 21 vehicles, and made 12 DUI arrests. Officers also conducted 15 commercial vehicle inspections and found 110 commercial vehicle inspection violations. Camp Verde is taking applications for town magistrate for the Camp Verde Municipal Court. Applications are due by July 16th. Contact town manager Miranda Fisher for more information. Flagstaff will host a virtual meeting to gather public feedback on the update to the Greater Flagstaff Region Community Wildfire Protection Plan tomorrow from 6 to 7 p.m. A link to register is posted on our news page at myradioplace.com. The Prescott Valley Police Department will have a car seat check this Friday from 9 to noon at Walmart on North Glassford Hill Road. The child should be present, and the entire check takes up to 30 minutes to complete. With the news, I'm Paul David for Yavapai Broadcasting.
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KQST, Sedona, Prescott, Flagstaff. 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And yes, someone definitely spilled custard on the console again.

0: 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Wake up.
1: Brian and Becca in the morning. 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
2: 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Then it gets kind of creepy. But it's mainly funny.
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0: That's Tate McRae at the Q102.9, getting set for a busy weekend, Becca, including an awesome event, arts and crafts, live music, oh, and a car show as well, Pronghorn Ranch, this Saturday.
1: Yeah, the 13th annual classic car and craft show at the Pronghorn Ranch Clubhouse this Saturday from 9 a.m. to 2. Come party with us. 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
0: Yeah, we'll have the prize wheel. 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They do a huge raffle benefiting some local veterans, so it's a good cause, and we'll have a great time out at the Pronghorn Ranch Clubhouse in Prescott Valley.
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0: Today we find a 20 to 30% chance of showers and thunderstorms for this afternoon. Mostly sunny and hot otherwise, and it's going to get windy this afternoon. Winds picking up. Could see gusts as high as 25 miles per hour today.
1: Flagstaff seeing a high of 85 degrees. Prescott at 94 and Cottonwood with a high of 103.
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0: Keep it out 2.9. Brian and Becca hanging out with you on your Wednesday with a chance for you to win tickets to some exciting indoor football in Prescott Valley this Sunday.
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1: Kickoff is at 1 p.m. and we're hosting halftime. 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
0: We got a little in-state rivalry this Sunday. Tucson Sugar Skulls taking on our Northern Arizona Wranglers at the Finley Toyota Center in Prescott Valley. 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And again, yeah, Becca on the field at halftime. 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

0: Olivia Dean, So Easy to Fall in Love at the Cuban 2.9. Brian and Becca along with you one final time on your Wednesday today, June 24th. What's the question of the day, Becca?
1: I'm asking everybody on our Facebook and socials today, what movie sequels better than the original? We've talked about some pretty good sequels today on the show. Rush Hour 2, Toy Story 2, some of our favorites.
0: Back to the Future 2.
1: Yeah.
0: Facebook said Home Alone 2 is better. Godfather 2 is better than the original.
1: Yeah.
0: Wow. There's a few sequels that are pretty good.
1: Yeah. Actually.
0: Usually you hear sequel and I lower my expectations, but every once in a while.
1: Sometimes if you lower those expectations, you'll be amazed, you know?
0: See, that's what it is.
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0: All right, Becca, before we get out of here today, what did you learn today?
1: Well, speaking of sequels, you know, now the part 3 of Avatar is coming out today on Disney Plus for your streaming capabilities. I did not get the chance to see it in theaters. Get the chance to see it at home today.
0: Yeah. Hopefully, well, enjoy your ride.
1: Yeah, hopefully Jonathan does not have his heart on setting on watching it, because I'm going to watch it without him.
0: We were talking about the study that looked at the best and worst states for road trips. That ranked all the states. Of course, Arizona's right in the middle. But at the top, if you're looking for the best summer road trip destination, it's not close. It's Minnesota.
1: I can't even tell you, like, what is in Minnesota.
0: I've never been.
1: It was ranked very high in safety, so that's great.
0: Yeah, I like to be safe.
1: We'll do some research. We'll check back in on Minnesota.
0: All right, that'll do it for us. Have a great Wednesday.
1: Bye.
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1: I used to think about immature things. 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
4: Yavapai Broadcasting News, I'm Paul David. Registered voters who would like to cast their vote now may do so. Early voting for the July 21st primary election starts today. It ends July 17th. If you do plan to vote early, you will need to show ID before doing so. Contact your county elections office to find out where you can cast your vote. There's good news on the Rock Fire along the Arizona-Utah border. The fire is now 90% contained at 4,823 acres. It was started by lightning on June 15th. Tonto National Forest fire crews stopped the forward progress of the K Fire Tuesday. That fire was reported Tuesday morning near Sears K Ranch on the Cave Creek Ranger District. That fire was stopped at 42 acres. Coconino County Board of Supervisors this week unanimously approved this next fiscal year's budget, which comes to $460.4 million. The budget includes a $15 million stability fund, funds to tear down the old jail in downtown, grand opening on the Peaks Youth Center, and the dedication of the donated 488-acre Gonzales Ranch near Williams as a natural recreation site. FEMA announced federal funding this week for hazard mitigation projects that will address flood, earthquake, and wildfire risks. Officials say up to $1.5 million is available for Fanning Wash flood mitigations in Flagstaff and $493,000 for Bull Mountain Channel improvements in Kingman. Applications for the funds are due by July 22nd. FEMA will review the applications and then make a determination. ADOT finished installing amber LED lights along I-17 and I-40 in Flagstaff. Workers replaced 370 outdated lights along the interstates. The goal was to help keep Flagstaff a dark sky city. The $1.1 million project began in May and concluded again last week. The new lights were also installed along stretches of Milton Road and Route 66. Prescott police are asking residents to lock their vehicles at night. Officials say over this past weekend, officers took multiple reports of auto burglaries in which the suspects found vehicles unlocked, entered them, and then stole the property. With the news, I'm Paul David for Yavapai Broadcasting.
3: Still warm, but a mostly cloudy Wednesday for us, and that chance for showers at 20% for the balance of the afternoon. Tonight, light and variable winds diminishing, sometimes though gusting into the 25-mile-per-hour range. Highs today, Flagstaff 85, Sedona 99, Prescott 94, Cottonwood 103.
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